0: Well, there you go. It's the Hula Honeys. Good afternoon. It's a beautiful, exciting, cloudy, rainish, rainish impending weather looming, Evie birds flying.
1: I know.
0: Very exciting time.
1: I know. Couldn't believe it.
0: Well, those birdies can really fly. They get around. You talk for a minute.
1: They say they sort of soar more than fly. I think they're soarers.
0: As long as they don't lose anything, because then they'd be a sore looser.
1: Oh, dear.
0: Get it?
1: Yeah, you know, we're the Hula Honeys, and our show is underwritten by Hawaiian Carpet One and Hawaiian Ceramic Tile. More information is available at HawaiianCarpetOneKahului.com.
0: That's right. It's Robin and Ginger, your Hula Honeys. We follow Bill Best every Friday. That's right. Mm-hmm. We are here, and there's someone has been in here tinkering with our studio.
1: My goodness.
0: Yes, someone bought the 4 or 5 pack of electrical
1: tape.
0: And has had just had a wild time electrical taping things. And they also have installed a light show.
1: In the corner
0: by Robin. So I don't know.
1: Oh,
0: it's
1: yes.
0: Like the phone is on fire. It's casting all sorts of light show things. Remember when there were the overhead projectors at concerts?
1: Yes.
0: And they would have the jelly goober, and the guy would stand there, and everybody on LSD would be like, oh, babe. Well, not today. We're not doing that. No, sirree, Bob.
1: Although, you know, it does look a little weird in the studio.
0: There have been some, you know, DJs are not known for their great spatial skills.
1: Oh, uh-huh.
0: Yeah.
1: Interior design, perhaps.
0: Yeah, that's what I mean. Mm. They can listen. And they can smoke pot. But as far as they're decorating, I don't know.
1: Wow.
0: Oh, God.
1: Hear that?
0: Some moron
1: Isn't
0: driving
1: that
0: by.
1: Weird?
0: Yeah, you guys, turn down your basses, will you?
1: Yeah,
0: come on.
1: Just do it.
0: Yeah, come on. All right. So we are with you until just before 5 o'clock, and we will try to play some music.
1: Mm-hmm.
0: And it's usually weird music, a little bit. It's not quite as solid rock and roll as you can depend on Bill Best for.
1: Far from it.
0: Solid All right.
1: Rock and roll.
0: So it's not solid rock and roll.
1: No, I'll agree with that, Jen.
0: But I mean, you know, that's what, judging from the boxes of donated CDs, that's what people like.
1: Uh-oh, we're in trouble.
0: We're in trouble.
1: But you know, that's nothing new.
0: Yeah, we don't care.
1: Yeah. Let's go with Maria Muldaur.
0: Okay, come on, Maria.

0: And we love those guys. That's Tevaka. And before that, we had Billy May and his orchestra behind those swinging doors, featuring Spike Jones. You played Dr. John, I'm Just a Lucky So-and-So. And I had Van Morrison, One of These Days, from an album of songs by Mose Allison. 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
1: Nice folks.
0: Nice folks. We've been there. It's a nice place. Yeah. They really do a great job, and by golly, when you need it, you're glad it's there. So there you go. All right, it's another Friday afternoon. We're waiting for the rain down here and hoping it's not going to be too windy. But, you know, some things are beyond us. And if we get some rain, by golly, we'll take it. Okie dokie.

0: Oh, we do love that. That's Eric Gilliam and his Back to Honopo, and it's really one of our absolute favorites. There's certain songs that we tend to play every darn week. All right, I've got something that lasts 30 seconds. It's a TV.
1: Oh, no.
0: It's from my wonderful album, Television's Greatest Hits.
1: Another test.
0: That's right, it's a test. Your proxy player will be Robin Newball. If you can find this faster than she can, phone her and tell her at 242-5666.
1: Oh, no.
0: So you got 30 whole seconds.
1: What out of the way.
0: What TV show is this? She knows it. Boy, that was really fast. She knew that so fast. It really,
1: what a surprise.
0: She really got me. That was
1: a wild guess.
0: Super fast and completely
1: yes, that's
0: right. That's what she is.
1: Swift.
0: She's swift.

0: Well, Aretha.
1: Yeah.
0: She still speaks for us. Alrighty, what do you know? It's just about 3 o'clock here on this wonderful rainish Friday afternoon. It's an Aloha Friday, and we are the Hula Honeys sharing it with you. And you're tuned to listener-supported Manao Radio, KMNO, Wailuku Maui, Hawaii at 91.7 FM and streaming worldwide at manaoradio.com in memory of Duncan Mack and courtesy of the Grace Family Foundation. 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
1: Sounds like a plan.
0: It is.
1: Yeah. Let's see. You know, Island Aloha, Island singers and karaoke lovers. Here is your opportunity to shine while supporting the important work of the Alzheimer's Association here in Hawaii. Please join us for a karaoke event on Saturday, August 22nd from 2 p.m. to 4 p.m. at the Maui Coffee Attic.
0: Oho!
1: Attic, A-T-T-I-C. Karaoke singing, door prizes, and raffles. $10 cover gives unlimited singing.
0: I'm
1: Call
0: so
1: Tim
0: frightened.
1: At 808-463-0804 for more information. We hope to see you there.
0: Yeah, the Maui Coffee Attic has really been diverse. They put on so many different kinds of music. They're really filling a hole that Maui had. And
1: yeah.
0: we're glad about it.
1: That's right, we
0: That's
1: are.
0: Right. That's right. And who do we acknowledge? Oh,
1: We'd
0: boss.
1: Like to say that major support for Manao Radio is provided by the Cindy and Glenn Fry Foundation, Momona Bakery and Coffee Shop, Backlit Buddha Studios, Horowitz and Tilly LLC, Pogan Pole Kitchens Hawaii, Broth Cafe at Alive and Well, Outrigger Ka'anapali Beach Resort, John Cadman's Baila Baila Studio, and Sun King Hawaii. 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
1: A lot of people in the background.
0: That's right. There's a whole lot of people that lot of villagers in this village. Mm-hmm. And otherwise, we'd be on a hot rock somewhere else and out of luck. All right. Well, it is it's Friday, and
1: here
0: we go. 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

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On Monday the 17th in Lahaina at Java Jazz from 7 until 10, Andrea Walls and Chris McGee. Swing to folk and everything in between. Tuesday the 18th, South Shore Tiki Lounge in Kihei, 4 to 7. 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

0: well, we're down here and we've got computers and stuff. Makes us feel really, you know, plugged in.
1: High tech.
0: That's right. High tech, no neck.
1: That's us, all right.
0: That's us. Yeah. And so they had the weather report all zoned in for where we're sitting now. But, of course, we live a little bit up the hill. So the weather forecast for upcountry Maui, you know, because it's a kind of a weathery day. It says tonight the rain could be heavy at times. The low is only around 72, so it's not going to be cold, but it will be very windy with an east-northeast wind. So that's not a Kona wind. Of 20 to 25 miles per hour, which is normal, increasing to 29 to 34 after midnight. So it's probably not going to be all crazy until we're all asleep. Winds could gust as high as 41 miles per hour, my people. The chance of precipitation is 80%.
2: Ooh.
0: That's good, yeah?
2: Yeah.
0: And new precipitation amounts between 3/4 and 1 inch is possible. And then tomorrow, being Saturday, the tropical storm conditions are expected and showers. The rain could be heavy at times. So I got to go move my trash can. Mm. A high near 82. It's going to be hot. Chance of precipitation is 80%. So, and then as they say, that night it's going to be a thunderstorm. So they say. And could produce, they say could, and this and that, but chance of precipitation is 90%, so that's pretty darn good odds.
2: Pretty good. Find your flashlights and
0: yeah, that's what I
2: save some water.
0: Well, but don't go crazy.
2: No.
0: You know, all these people that fill their...
2: Oh, no, you don't. Fill their bathtubs?
0: Uh-huh.
2: Oh.
0: You know, have you ever... You've done that.
2: Oh, yeah.
0: But not lately.
2: Not lately.
0: But you have a super nice bathtub that would work.
2: I do.
0: Copper.
2: Well, it's
0: so,
2: copper.
0: And copper is...
2: homemade.
0: It's a... what do you call it?
2: Conductor? No.
0: No, it creates... germs don't like it.
2: Oh. It's a natural antiseptic?
0: An anti... Yeah. Something or other. I forget. I'll have to get smart before I say things on the radio.
2: Oh.
0: Oh, boy. That could be a long way away. Okie dokie. So that was your song?
2: That was
0: Heva Hine Ui.
2: That was Johnny Almeida playing the mandolin.
0: In that case, I will let Oscar.

0: And there it, you have it.
1: Yeah.
0: It is the song that tells you that it's time. That's right, time. It's about 3:30 on a Friday. And that means on Mana'o Radio, it's time for Robin to roll up in her little chair.
1: Oh, I wish I had sound effects.
0: I do. Here they are. It's a lot. You're definitely rolling.
1: Oh, good.
0: And she rolls up on her five-wheeler because she's that swinging. In time for the word of the day. I don't write it. I just read it.
1: Don't envy me today, huh, Jen?
0: Oh, word? I always envy you, but what good is envy with you? It's hopeless.
1: Oh,
0: love is often said to be not a noun, but a verb. Grammar is less romantic and more accommodating. Love is both. You can love, love. So today's words enjoy the same grammatical freedom. Put an A or an N before one and it clocks in as a noun. Put two before it and it reports for duty as a verb. She's not even listening.
1: No, I'm listening. I'm listening.
0: All right.
1: But I'm worried.
0: Linguists call this kind of job switch conversion or zero derivation. A word moves from one part of speech to another without changing its form. We call it lexical moonlighting. All right. So, what is assert? Assert. A-S-S-A-R-T. Assert.
1: Assert.
0: Mm-hmm.
1: And it's something that's become something else.
0: Well, it can be a noun. You can use it as a noun and or a verb. You may. Assert. I will ask for both.
1: Okay, well, it sounds like to assert. But
0: it is not.
1: But it isn't assert. Does it have to do with art?
0: No, ma'am.
1: How about asses? No,
0: no, it does not.
1: I didn't say that, did I?
0: I didn't hear that.
1: Assert, okay. Let's see.
0: You're going to be so embarrassed.
1: Really? It's to make a mistake. No. What is it?
0: It's a tract of woodland cleared for cultivation.
1: Oh, of course.
0: And as a verb, it would be to clear the woodland for cultivation.
1: I'm going to assert the meadow.
0: That's right.
1: You know, it doesn't
0: it's from the French. It's from the French essart, means cleared land.
1: I see.
0: Or ultimately from the Latin exiari, which is to weed out. But
1: fine then.
0: But here's one you'll like better.
1: Okay.
0: Rapture.
1: Rapture.
0: Rapture.
1: Great
0: R-A-P-T-U-R-E.
1: Rapture.
0: Rapture.
1: To be totally consumed by something. Rapture. Nicely. I don't know. Rapture, maybe not so nice.
0: I'm giving you a little... would you like to sum that up a little more clearly?
1: You know, sometimes I'm not much of a summarizer.
0: Speak into the mic, dear heart.
1: Rapture, rapture. Okay. Mm-hmm. Well, when you're enraptured, you're taken by something, aren't you? Enraptured. You're almost blind.
0: It sounds bad.
1: I don't know. The rapture.
0: So rapture, you're going to say, is almost blind?
1: No.
0: Okay.
1: No.
0: Okay. People are having fits in their cars.
1: That's
0: they're
1: so good.
0: They're apoplectic in their cars screaming the answer.
1: How would you describe rapture, Jen?
0: Well, I've got the answer here in front of me, so that's cheating.
1: I see. Yeah.
0: But it would be a state of expression of ecstasy.
1: Of ecstasy.
0: Ecstasy, for Pete's sake.
1: Oh, for Pete's sake. That is the word.
0: Right. And in some Christian theologies.
1: Right. That's the rapture is the end of the world, isn't it?
0: And what happens? The world just ends?
1: All hell breaks loose.
0: No, it's the opposite.
1: Oh, really?
0: The Christians scoop up. They go flying up to the heaven.
1: Lucky. Okay.
0: Those lucky guys.
1: I think I have to go now.
0: The supernatural taking up of believers from earth during the end times.
1: Supernatural taking up.
0: Yeah. Where they get sucked up.
1: They're transported.
0: Their pants are
1: they're
0: left
1: They're beamed
0: enough.
1: Up. Beam me up, Scotty.
0: That's exactly.
1: Okay.
0: I thought you'd get that one.
1: Oh, it's terrible today.
0: Skir. S-K-I-R-R. Skir.
1: That's not good.
0: Well, I could give you a hint that would totally give it to you.
1: Yeah? What is it? I'll take it.
0: Scurry.
1: Scurry. Oh, to hurry.
0: Thank you. To move rapidly, especially away. Skir. You say something
1: especially, I was about to skir.
0: Yeah,
1: Don't try to stop me. I'm going to scur.
0: To range rapidly over an area, especially in search of something. So that's what the helicopters are doing. They're scurrying. Yeah. Scurrying and worrying.
1: Scurrying, which sounds like scurrying.
0: And
1: but it
0: as
1: isn't.
0: A noun, it's a whirring or grating sound. Oh. So there is a link. We don't have it, but it's there. Okay. Here's one you know. Corbel.
1: Corbel.
0: Yes, please.
1: I want to say it's something on the top of a stairs, a banister, or I don't know.
0: You're headed in a good direction.
1: Really, really. Or like a pediment, the top of a pediment. Wait. Like, you know.
0: She's doing great, don't you think, folks? She's doing great.
1: Like molding.
0: Our heart is with her.
1: Okay, what is it?
0: That's it? Corbel is a molding?
1: Oh, molding.
0: I'm asking you.
1: Yes.
0: It is not a molding.
1: No. Oh, shucks.
0: But it is an architectural support projecting from a wall to bear weight.
1: Mm-hmm.
0: A corbel.
1: I see.
0: Just put it on the corbel.
1: Like a pillar.
0: Well, but it sticks out.
1: It's
0: more horizontal.
1: Right.
0: It's sticking out.
1: Okay.
0: Not like a pillar. As a verb, it is to arrange bricks, stones, etc. in a stepped courses to form a corbel. Okay?
1: Fine.
0: You got that?
1: Sure.
0: Okay, wow, she's getting mad now. Last word. Oh, dear, really?
1: No.
0: I could pull up quite a few more.
1: No.
0: Unless you're
1: thank
0: feeling
1: goodness.
0: Mordant.
1: Mordant.
0: Yeah.
1: It sounds like you're feeling stuck, you know, mordant. I have no idea.
0: It's a little worse.
1: But it sounds like death. Why does it sound like death?
0: Because that's mortality,
1: right.
0: I think.
1: Mortality.
0: This is M-O-R-D-A-N-T. Mordant.
1: Right. Mordant.
0: Mordant.
1: No idea.
0: Okay. Well, didn't you say stuck?
1: Yeah.
0: Well, I would have to give you something for that, because that's a substance used to fix a dye in or on a material. Would be mordant.
1: Oh.
0: But as an adjective, it's biting, caustic, or sarcastic.
1: Okay.
0: All right.
1: Right.
0: And as a
1: caustic,
0: verb.
1: Caustic, yes.
0: Caustic.
1: Mm-hmm, mm-hmm.
0: Yeah. Caustic, caustic.
1: And mordant as a fixer for a dye. Interesting.
0: Yeah, your daughter.
1: I may have
0: know
1: heard
0: that
1: before. Yeah.
0: Yeah, you've got to go home and throw that one around. Okay, because it says dyers.
1: Throw myself off the end of
0: dyers
1: a cliff.
0: Dyers and etchers love this word, but comedians really know how to give it some bite.
1: Uh-huh.
0: Da da da da da da da.
1: And we've got a thought.
0: Yes, ma'am. You want it?
1: Sure.
0: Say you do. Say you do.
1: Yes, I do.
0: Okay, the beginnings and endings of all human undertakings are untidy. Said by John Galesworth, the author and Nobel laureate, born on this day back in 1867, 1933. I've got a little ditty to go out on.

0: Oh, that's so sad.
1: I was gonna wait for you to make the music.
0: Oh, I can make the music. Yeah. You can just start talking and let me find the Resophonics.
1: Oh, my Resophonics.
0: Well, you know they're terrific.
1: Hooked on phonics.
0: Okay.
1: Okay, well now.
0: Now I've lost them.
1: What? You lost the Resophonics?
0: Yeah, I did.
1: Oh, come on. Come on now. Okay, a little bit of slack key then.
0: Okay, that'd be perfect. Because, here comes Robin with a horoscopal concept. I don't know how many of you guys stood out in the moonlight for the Perseids the other night.
1: Oh.
0: It was a magical evening.
1: Ooh.
0: They had four or five planets lined up.
2: Whoa, wow. That's why I run the board, you know.
0: Hey, so here is the fabulous personality, Robin Newble.
1: Oh.
0: She has a great affection for all of you Leos.
1: Oh, that ginger. Okay. Well, Leo, you're a Leo if you were born between July 23rd and August 22nd.
0: Hmm.
1: And Rob Bresny's got a few things to say. He says, given how extra vibrant and refreshed you have been feeling, I would understand if you had zero interest in confronting the dilemma that refuses to fade.
0: Oh, Leos don't like dilemmas.
1: Oh, boy. Why?
0: They like to crush them.
1: Why deliberately tangle with that stale, long-term energy drain when your spirits are so high?
0: Wow.
1: Here's why. At this moment, you possess a new and unprecedented advantage over the dilemma that refuses to fade. You may not manage to completely vanquish it once and for all, but then again, you just might. At the very least, you can now sharply curtail its ability to siphon your energy and meddle with your life.
0: That's a lot of big words, huh? Meddle and sulfur.
1: Siphon. S-I-P-H-O-N.
0: Siphon. Well,
1: apparently, you're supposed to face it. And
0: well,
1: then
0: they
1: just
0: do.
1: Just vanquish it like a dragon, dragon.
0: There's
1: this
0: whole idea that we've all moved a whole horoscopal thing.
1: Oh, ahead?
0: Ahead.
1: Oh.
0: Or behind, I don't know.
1: Oh, geez.
0: Because so much time has gone by and the universe
1: yes,
0: moves.
1: I see.
0: And stars move. And your rising star
1: mm-hmm.
0: at when you were born was in one place.
1: Mm-hmm.
0: But now it's another place. And so you think you're in Aries, but you might be something else. And it might have all shifted.
1: Holy smokes.
0: Yeah. Come to me if you need information.
1: Boy, that'll really clear things up.
0: Won't it though?

0: Are you trying to trick me?
1: No, I'm not trying to trick you.
0: Is it really 4 o'clock?
2: Well, it'll be 4 o'clock in 2 minutes. All righty, folks. 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In memory of our old friend, Duncan Mack, and courtesy of the Grace Family Foundation. Well, we haven't seen Duncan Mack in a long time.
0: Yeah.
2: He used to come on after us, so...
0: We'd see him every Friday.
2: We'd see him every Friday, and he was a Pilates instructor.
0: Yeah.
2: And by now, his little boy must be... I bet he's a pretty big little guy now.
0: Yeah.
2: Yeah. You know, life is fragile, guys.
0: Yeah.
2: Hang on to it if it's working for you. Mm-hmm. Otherwise, you tell me. I got nothing.
0: But, you know, we do want to say mahalo.
2: We do.
0: Yeah, to Hawaiian Carpet One and Hawaiian Ceramic Tile for supporting our show and Manao Radio. 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
2: Tell the people about that, would you, Robbie?
0: Wow, bringing people together? That's nice.
2: Isn't it?
0: Our mission at Manao Radio is to bring people together in a shared love of music. We believe music has the power to inspire, make you feel alive, and build personal connections. And boy, we believe that too.
2: We do.
0: We also believe in offering our listeners a truly eclectic mix of music.
2: We believe in that.
0: Yeah. On Manao Radio, you'll hear a huge variety of musical genres that you won't find on commercial radio.
2: That
0: makes us rather distinctive. All of our playlists are personally curated by our passionate and knowledgeable DJs.
2: No.
0: Hey, that's us.
2: That's us.
0: We also believe in doing all we can to support local musicians and the Maui music scene. At the end of the day, music is at the heart of everything we do.
2: By golly, that's...
0: Wow, that's so wholesome.
2: It rings
0: isn't
2: true.
0: It? Yeah.
2: Music is
0: the
2: heart.
0: Because we love to play music, Ginger and I.
2: Gosh darn it, we do.
0: For you folks and each other, and yeah.
2: Oh, golly, we're getting all sentimental.
0: No, not really.
2: Okay, what do you got?
0: Oh, is it my turn?
2: Yeah, it's your turn. I just played J.J. Cale.
0: A surprise.
2: Is it?
0: Yeah.
2: Who's going to be surprised? All of us?
0: Yeah.
2: The entire
0: world?
2: All
0: of us.
2: Including
0: all
2: you.
0: All three of you out there.
2: Including
0: watch
2: you.
0: Out.
2: Okay, watch out. Okay. Both of you.

What? Yet? Come in. Who's there? What? Yeah. Where's that callous chambermaid?

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Got the sew button on my vest. Cause tonight I got to look my best. Lulu's back in town. Got to find a half.

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0: It's almost what do you call it? Something you have to do.
1: Right.
0: What's something you have to do? What's the word for that?
1: It's not a habit.
0: A requirement. It's almost a requirement for us to play that song because we just are so tickled by it.
1: Yes, we are.
0: By certain aspects of it that are ungainly and yet...
1: Endearing.
0: Endearing and adorable, as I be told.
1: Yes.
0: As I behold.
1: As I behold.
0: As I was told.
1: Yeah.
0: Sometimes the lyrics just leave me absolutely... sidelined. But we do love that. That is Nui, and from their Naukulele e Kolu, from the Legend of Lehua. And the street I live on sounds just like Lehua, so it's a big joke around here. All righty. Now, Robin.
1: Uh-oh.
0: What's for dinner?
1: Oh, for dinner. It's going to have to be some kind of leftovers.
0: I see.
1: I think there's leftover... of all things, wild rice.
0: Oh.
1: You know, if you're going to have rice, you might as well go wild.
0: Well, that's what happened with me. I had rice left over.
1: Oh, yes. Yeah.
0: So and so I then think, I had to make fried rice.
1: Yeah, got to make fried rice.
0: Because I had
1: it's
0: rice.
1: It's going to be a surprise fried rice
0: So
1: thing.
0: Then yeah. I went to the store and I found teriyaki chicken thighs.
1: Oh.
0: Uh-huh. So then I got green onions.
1: Oh, there you go.
0: Yeah, and some mushrooms because I wanted
1: to. Oh, I like mushrooms.
0: But then I forgot to put the mushrooms in.
1: Oh, no.
0: I know. Oh. Sad, yeah. But I put broccoli.
1: Do you like oyster sauce?
0: Yes.
1: Try to stay away from it?
0: No, I don't try to stay away from it. I like to roll in it.
1: And I love sesame oil.
0: I did. I have a thing of sesame oil. I did do it in sesame oil.
1: You know,
0: oil.
1: Sesame, it's got that wonderful...
0: Sesame?
1: Yes.
0: Say.
1: I was waiting for that.
0: Say. Sesame. Makes me realize I have a speech impediment. Sesame seeds are my favorite. Okay.
1: Yeah, that's about it.
0: Okay.
1: Not too exciting.
0: No, we're not very exciting.
1: No.
0: But the weather's exciting.
1: Yeah.
0: And we keep looking out the window and nothing's happening here yet. Although yeah. I did get a message that somebody in Wailuku has a power outage.
1: Uh-huh.
0: But we looked at each other and said, well, we're in
1: the
0: Wailuku. And we're fine. And you know, good Americans, that's what matters to us.
1: Oh, geez.
0: That's right. We're fine. But sorry, Jamie. Of course, she can't hear me
1: right.
0: because she has no power.
1: Uh-huh.
0: So well, never mind.
1: Unless you have a battery-powered radio.
0: Don't you wish you had that?
1: That's what we're supposed to have.
0: You have
1: know?
0: To have one of those and you have
1: the
0: to crank
1: one.
0: It. And you have to crank those really hard and
1: Do
0: long.
1: You? Oh.
0: Yeah, it's not that easy. But that's what happens when you don't have electricity. You find out how difficult it is. Imagine what it's like in Cuba.
1: No.
0: We're being so mean.
1: So mean.
0: So mean.
1: Yeah.
0: I don't want to so be. Mean. We're America is being so mean.
1: Yeah.
0: Let's be nice,
1: Let's
0: people.
1: Be nice. Yeah.
0: Let's be nice.

0: there you go. We're a couple minutes early, but the next DJ is here. And why make them wait? Thanks so much for spending your beautiful Friday afternoon with the Hula Honeys, Robin and Ginger.
1: That's right. We're going to go home and hunker down.
0: That's right. We're going to go hunker.
1: You might want to hunker, too.
0: You might want to hunker, too.
1: Hunker with the honeys.
0: Or without. Wow. Just such an idea. Anyway, thanks, Gobs, and may the weekend unfold beautifully and with a bit of rain and not so much wind. Oh, yes, I do.
1: Oh, there's a little bit of business. You know, we're having so much fun that we forget that Manawa Radio sincerely appreciates the continued support of the following businesses and individuals: Aloha Cleaning Experts, Haleakala Ranch, Bonnie Blackledge, Realtor Ponopal, and Jeffrey Andrews. These supporters and many others are what allow us to share with you folks this wide variety of commercial free music right here on Maui and all around the big wide world.
0: That's right, it takes two of us because one of us isn't enough. And that's just the way it goes. But thanks, Gobs, guys.
1: Yeah.
0: Stay dry.

0: 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Tell you where you're at, what time it is. Before we start, sound is movement. 111. Can you believe it? Some people think ones are auspicious numbers, and I hope that is the case for tonight and you all and how everyone is doing tonight and will be doing, hunkering down from the storm or not storm, or, you know, making sure everybody's all doing well. So, of course, at 5 o'clock, we do the same, no matter what. 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Mercer Advisors has been serving individuals, families, and business owners since 1985. Let's see what the weather... Well, weather's next. News. Let's see what the news has in store for us tonight.
1: From Feature Story News in Washington, I'm Jagruti Dave. Luigi Mangione has pleaded guilty in a Manhattan federal court to two charges of interstate stalking in connection with the fatal shooting of United Healthcare's chief executive, Brian Thompson. The 28-year-old entered the plea without any deal with prosecutors and faces a maximum sentence of life in prison, with sentencing set for December. His defense team has already filed a motion to have a separate state murder case thrown out on double jeopardy grounds. Mitch McCann reports from New York.
2: Luigi Mangione reportedly appeared relaxed and calm in federal court on Friday as he told the judge he would plead guilty to two charges related to the killing of United Healthcare boss Brian Thompson. The charges he pleaded guilty to were one count of interstate stalking resulting in death and one count of stalking through the use of interstate facilities resulting in death. Both carry possible life sentences.
1: Hundreds of people are still missing following Monday's magnitude 7.4 earthquake in western Colombia. Rescue teams this week raced to reach survivors still trapped under collapsed buildings. The disaster is the latest in a series of seismic incidents across the region. Venezuela was struck by twin earthquakes in June that killed more than 6,000 people, and Monday's Colombian quake was felt across the border. Andreina Fermin sent us this report from Caracas.
3: This situation is a reminder of what happened in Venezuela in the last month, in June. The Venezuelans were asking the government for help as soon as possible, and the government delayed the help, as didn't respond as soon as possible as they needed. And also, the Venezuelans are still trying to find the lost one in the rubble of the buildings.
1: Jury selection began this week in a landmark federal trial over claims Meta designed Facebook and Instagram to be addictive for children. Four states, California, Colorado, Kentucky, and New Jersey, are the first of 29 to go to trial in a case that could set a precedent for thousands of similar lawsuits across the country. Meta has strongly denied the allegations, as Ira Spitzer reports from San Francisco.
4: The states say that Meta designed a Facebook and Instagram to keep young people hooked on the platform with features such as infinite scrolling, the like button features, and many other aspects of the product design, and that they did all this while knowing that their products were harmful to young people. Now, Meta has strongly rejected those allegations, so this will, of course, now all play out in front of this court.
1: Nigel Farage, leader of Reform UK, has been re-elected as the Member of Parliament for Clacton in Essex with 62% of the vote. He did not attend the count, citing security concerns, a claim contested by Essex Police. Mr. Farage triggered the by-election himself by resigning in July amid scrutiny over an undeclared gift from a cryptocurrency billionaire. All major parties boycotted the contest, with the satirical candidate Count Binface finishing in second place. Ollie Barrett reports from London.
5: Nigel Farage and Reform have spoken of this credible threat to him if he were to attend the count, but he also talked about not wanting to be there and being demeaned and humiliated, as he put it, by some of those satirical candidates that also took part in this race. Now, what we were hearing from Reform was that the police had advised that there was a credible threat of some sort, but that has been denied by Essex police sources. They say they did not advise any candidate not to attend the count in Clacton.
1: The death toll from the Ebola outbreak in the Democratic Republic of Congo passed the 2,000 mark this week, with the disease now spreading across 53 health zones. The World Health Organization said the outbreak, caused by a rare strain of the virus for which there is no approved vaccine or treatment, is believed to have been circulating undetected since February, months before it was officially declared in May. Chris Ochamringa sent us this report.
6: The experts in Ituri province, which is the epicenter of this outbreak, are very alarmed by the high mortality rates of the Ebola outbreak. They're saying now there are more than 4,000 people who have been infected and over 2,000 who have died since this outbreak was declared on May 15th. And the experts are saying that the actual figures are likely to be much higher than what's being reported because there was a delay in detecting the cases.
1: From bureaus worldwide, this is FSN.
0: All right, that was the feature story news report brought to you at 7 a.m., 12 noon, and 5 p.m. every Monday through Friday. 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Okay. That the news ended a little unexpectedly because I was like waiting for the recap.

low 72. The tropical storm conditions expected. Sunday, high 82, heavy rain and windy. Sunday night, low 71, scattered showers and breezy. So let's see if that holds. I don't have a radar here, otherwise I would tell you some timing of this tropical storm conditions expected, but I do not. You know, I'm going to invite y'all, because since I'm stuck in the studio and there is no windows here, so I'm going to invite people to keep me abreast of the weather out there. Phone number is 808-242-5666, by the way. So if I'm not queuing up some music, live mixing, or on the mic, I will answer the phone with any updates and share that with anybody else who's listening. How about that? Shall we move on? Let's do this. This is Sound is Movement, number 111, and my show is brought to you today and every Friday by Island Auto Storage and Shelton's Automasters, family-owned and operated businesses located at the Central Maui Base Yard on Maui Veterans Highway between Kihei and Kahului. 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All right, shall we get going? I think we covered everything. It's DJ Lisa G here on Manawa Radio. Thanks for joining me. We're going to go into some kind of festival type stuff because I had some friends who recently successfully put on some concerts in the summer in New York, and I had a little FOMO, so I'm gonna do a little kind of mini concert for you guys. So these bands played last weekend at Brick, Celebrate Brooklyn Festival. So there's gonna be the bands, you know, it's like a handful of bands because it was one night that I was like, oh, I wish I was there. So I'm going to play two songs from each of those bands that played and give us a little, you know, a little taste of what it would have been like maybe had we gone. How about that? All right, let's do it. But by the way, that was Wild Man by the What It Do Archive there with our backing music. Thanks, Wild Man. All right. Or thanks, What It Do Archive. Oh my goodness. All right, here we go. Sound is Movement number 111. DJ Lisa G here on Manawa Radio. Thanks for joining me. We're going to start with Daka Braka. So two tracks from Daka Braka, who played the Celebrate Brooklyn Festival last weekend. All right, let me cue it up and enjoy.

All right. I hope you are enjoying this kind of mini concert. This is DJ Lisa G here on Mana'o Radio. Sound is movement number 111, 111111. I just love to say the ones, auspicious numbers. So just bringing in all the good mana from the ones. So in case you didn't know that Sally Baby's Silver Dollars was from New Orleans, that song was called Down in New Orleans. And then we played a twofer there. The song before that was called The Devil's Shoestring. And then we heard from Jason Landero, first with Cumbia Sin Fronteras, that came out this year. And then another track from Jason and Los Cumbio Stars, Vaya Colombia. That one came out last year. And then we started all off with Daka Braka from a Ukrainian band with Veselina and Yankee off their 2025 release, Talk. So just in case, I don't normally do themes, but these are all bands that played last weekend in New York, in Brooklyn, to be exact, for the Celebrate Brooklyn meets Global Fest. And a couple of friends were helping to put that on. So I just, had a little FOMO. So I wanted to just kind of present a little mini concert with the bands as if I could be there. So hopefully you all enjoyed that as well. Unfortunately, we don't get the cool musician banter and telling us about the songs and stomping and jiving and dancing and feeling the music with our neighbor, but we just have to imagine, right? I have one more for you from a band that played. But before I go on, I want to tell you about Maui Ki Akaido. They're offering a public course, the Japanese Jo, as the key to mind-body awareness for adults and teens. The course will be held on four Wednesdays, September 2nd, 9th, and 16th, and 23rd, from 6:30 to 8 p.m. at the Shunshinkan Dojo in Wailuku. Maui Ki Aikido course will cover solo forms and partnered exercises with the staff, practicing dynamic defensive techniques that showcase Aikido's philosophy of harmony and flow. For more information, text or call 808-357-5172. That's 808-357-5172. And of course, another little before we get back to the music, I got a shout out to our local meteorologist, Linda Lopez. Not really, actually. It's DJ Linda Lopez. Thanks for calling. She gave us the update that this tropical storm is going to be pretty quiet for tonight, but really to expect stuff, around 6-ish, 6 a.m. tomorrow. So tonight, nobody has to white knuckle drive home in the rain and high winds. So everybody still drive safe, because there's probably a little bit of scattered showers, but nothing crazy like the Kona low that was happening the last time there was a storm and I was here. So yay. Thanks, Linda. That makes me feel better. And hopefully it makes everyone a little bit also more comforted tonight and to, have some more time to prepare for tomorrow. All right, shall we move on? The other artist that was on this bill is Sunju Park. So I'm going to play a couple of, actually, I think all new tunes from Sunju Park. And this artist is really awesome. I really wish I could have seen this person in live. So she combines traditional Korean instrument, the gayageum, I think I said that right, into music and performance art. And there's a slew of albums out already, but the newest one explores electronic music and this Korean instrument. So I'm going to play two tracks with a person that she's been collaborating with for the electronic stuff. And then I'll play a track from the artist who has their own album of just kind of hip hop and electronic stuff. You ready? I'm so excited for y'all to hear this. Thanks for tuning in. It's DJ Lisa G here on Mana'o Radio. Let's get into this. This one's Sunju Park and Fat Hamster with Black Harbor. Enjoy.

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Just wrote me in the same bar, God Almighty clearly up to something in a train car. Now I'm floating like a long fast, recipe of cleverness, irreverence, and bombast. Mostly in the red zone, homie wasn't tripping, probably written on my headstone. Mortal in the myth, catch me turning water into mist. One time, people, yo, let me get this straight. Yo, let me get this straight. Yo, let me get this straight. I'm on point. Yo, let me get this straight. Yo, let me get this straight. Yo, let me get this straight. One for the payroll. Casting had no rhythm, had to hit him with the age old. Fire when the man speak. True, but on the news, they're gonna say it was a gas leak. Used to be a small fry. Started jostling like Ryan Gosling and Fall Guy. Now they call me Big Sam. Walk the razor's edge on a wooden leg with a kickstand. Hacks make sure to get views, like flu shots make sure you get flus. I come to make it call truce. Get wise, get live, get loose. Looking like I'm cut from stone at a venue outside of your comfort zone. Here to scoop for them cups and cones, no butt silicone. Yeah. Yo, let me get this straight. Yo, let me get this straight. Yo, let me get this straight. I'm on point. Yo, let me get this straight. Yo, let me get this straight. Yo, let me get this straight. How y'all eating all of that beyond me? That's beyond me. That's food from a laboratory. That's inflammatory. People call me self-righteous, but when it's time to pay the pipers, I never feel deprived by all the prices. Later on, I might save trees or drink my smoothie so fast that I catch brain freeze. On the street, I never told a girl smile. Such an exhibition definition of the word child. In pursuit of knowledge like the scarecrow, already been on a tear, about to let my hair grow. Rappers doing anything to get played, get fame. People doing anything to get paid. Sad state of affairs, I just might dare answer your prayers. Yeah. Yo, let me get this straight. Yo, let me get this straight. Yo, let me get this straight. I'm on point. Yo, let me get this straight.

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Shout out to Marlon. Thanks for calling in. We just heard Queen Latifah, Wrath of My Madness. I think there's actually a... Wait, was this a... That was a new remix, it looks like. Huh. All right. Always jump at the chance to play some Queen Latifah. So before Queen Latifah, we heard from a new one from Homeboy Sandman. I think I've last show I also played, but it was a fill-in for Jason Awaken last week. So now I'm playing it on my show, so I have an excuse to play it again. Anyway, that song was called Arrow off new album Resonance Frequency. Then we wrapped up a whole set of songs from bands who played at the Celebrate Brooklyn Brick Fest meets Global Fest concert last weekend. I had a little bit of FOMO, so I just kind of showed a bunch of artists, played two songs each from the artists that played that that particular show. All right, that catches us up. And then, of course, before we move on, I want to thank my underwriters, Shelton's Auto Masters and Island Auto Storage, for underwriting my show every Friday evening. 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All of us at Manao Radio deeply appreciate their support. All right, we're not quite in the dancey set, which I normally just kind of roll on into this hour, but we'll get there. We'll get there. We're not quite there yet. Next one's going to be Red Astaire with Olivia Ruff. We've been a lot of doing some hip hop with like pop culture references. If you were listening to the lyrics of Homeboy Sandman and you know, for the most part, a little bit of the New King. Oh, did I tell you? I did not tell you. The artist before that was Kang Nu, who collaborated with one of the artists from the concert last weekend. That song was called Blackjack. If you didn't guess, the lyrics were like, give me more cheaps if you didn't. Anyway, I hope you all are listening to the lyrics, because I definitely pick out these songs because the lyrics are either hilarious or eye-opening or just the lyrical flow of hip-hop stuff. So this one's kind of no exception about the lyrics. It's called 90s Baby. So all you 90s babies out there, you'll get all the references here. So here we go. This is Red Astaire and Olivia Ruff with 90s Baby. Enjoy. Mm-hmm.

to left eye, real cute, like your favorite boy band. I got the move, super duper fly, misdemeanor in a trash bag. You down with OPP? I'm too young to know what that means. My friends Angela, Pamela, Sandra, and Rita know the Mambo number 5 and the funky Comadina. Ace of Base, show me the sign before I smell like Teen Spirit. Just

Aloha, it's Julissa G. We're in the middle of a little dancey set here on Manaʻo Radio. 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

Oh, that one was awesome. I was whistling in the background to that. And I thought, should I turn the mic on while I'm whistling? Because it was just, you probably wouldn't even known that there was whistling. I thought maybe there was like a piccolo or something. But alas, I didn't turn the mic on soon enough. So you didn't hear it. Sorry. That was Antonio Carlos and Yo Coffee with Adrian Young and Ali Shaheed Muhammad. That's a new track called Rala Musho from the Jazz is Dead label. Ooh, I like to play songs from that label a lot. So good. Before that, we heard A Certain Ratio with Tumpa Rumba. Then we heard Sun Kuti, Egypt 80, and Kabaka Pyramid with Problems. That is also a new release on Django Music. Very cool. I didn't interrupt. I was having so much fun playing it. But a lot of times if I play a new track, I'll say, hey, this is a new track. But I was having too much fun just dancing to it. So I hope you all are also enjoying. It's DJ Lisa G here on Monaco Radio. I'm kind of doing a little, storm prep tunes. So I hope you guys are all getting prepared. It might not look like much right now, but prepare for the worst, because it's better to be safe than sorry, no matter what, right? All right, before Sun Kuti, we heard Quantic, and not just Quantic, but his Combo Barbaro with Maspan. And then we heard the Bongo Hop with Nos Coja de la Tarde featuring Pao Barreto. Then we heard from Son Palanc, Chupao, Tercer Chofao, in parentheses, off the release Palenque versus Palenque on Soul Tribe Records. Then we got into some, dancey, some pretty ravey, acidy, housey, I guess, should I say, territory with Acido Pantera. The song was called Sonido Capuchano. Remember, that was the one, little like acid techno going around. They Acido Pantera fuses Colombian sounds with sounds like Colombian sounds such as gaita and marimba de chonta, traditional percussion instruments, blah, blah, blah, mixed with drum machines and synthesizers. So if you're curious about that, that's what's going on with that song. And then we heard from King Koya with a song called Trocito de Madera off of the album Cumbias de Villa Donde. And King Koya is Argentinian. Does a lot of reinterpreted Colombian cumbia and folk music with some electronic there as well. And then a new track from Mo Black, Bedouin, and Feki Station. They remixed a very well-known song from Salif Keita. And if you're not familiar with that artist, he's a Malian singer known as the Golden Voice of Africa. The song was Manju. That was a new release that they remixed that song, Manju. Then we went back into some dancey territory, Left Field. That's kind of old school. I mean, 1998. Is that old school? I mean, I guess it is by now, but the Afro Left was the name of that song. And it was redone on a compilation album, Best of Left Field, in 2017. Then we heard from Populus, an Italian producer, with Umi. And that kind of catches us up. Actually, you know what I didn't tell you? You heard A Skills, that's right, with Tricka Technology. Then we heard Moo Moo Fresh with Avalanche. That now catches us up. Wow, we heard a lot of music. Wow, I didn't interrupt. But now you know everything that you heard. So thanks for joining me. Before we get back to the music, I want to thank my underwriter, Shelton's Auto Masters and Island Auto Storage, for underwriting my show every Friday evening. 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Of course. Now, major acknowledgements need some backing music, because I've been talking too long without any music. Let's put some on.
Here we go. Let's do this one. Mahalo to our major supporters, including Cynthia Conrad Design in Robbins Ridge, Restaurant Marlowe, Daryl Wilson, Tim Jasnow, and Maui Puning. 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All support matters now more than ever. All right. Now it's time for the... Oh, hang on. Delete that. Here we go. Now it's time for me to stop talking and just do music. Thanks to the East Flatbush Project providing some backing song underneath my talking right now. This song's called Tried by 12, the instrumental. Okay, let's get back to it. We're gonna go... We're hanging out still in the Latin area here. This next song and artist, let me make sure I'm getting the right one for you before I move on. Sistema Solar with Tuku Pakata. Gonna keep it still upbeat because, you know, you still have some work to do probably, right? You're not resting on your laurels yet, getting prepared for some gale force winds and a lot of rain. Okay? So here's some soundtrack here to getting you all ready. All right, it's DJ Lisa G here on Mana'o Radio.

Aloha, it's DJ Lisa G here on Manao Radio. This is Sound is Movement number 111. All on the ones. 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It's time for another music bed because I have another little PSA to tell ya. So, Hana Ho Music Program announces their 2026 summer session from August 24th to September 4th across Maui. Many of the events are free and open to the public. Upcoming performances include August 28th at 6 p.m., a free family concert at Hana Farms on August 28th at 6 p.m. I just repeated that, just in case. It's August 28th at 6 p.m. Free family concert at Hana Farms. Here's another one, September 1st at 6:30 p.m. Koa String Quartet at Wailuku Union Church. September 2nd at 5 p.m., we have Classical Music and Chocolate by Sunset. Takes place at Maui Kuia Estate Chocolate. Oh, that makes sense why it said chocolate. That's not the name of a band. That's actual chocolate with classical music. September 2nd, 5 p.m. And the summer session finale, To Be Heard is to Be Seen. That's September 4th at 7 p.m. at Ali'i Kuhonua Creative Arts Center. Ooh, I wonder where that is. I don't know where that is. Okay, so the last one, September 4th, 7 p.m. at Ali'i Kuhonua Creative Arts Center. So for tickets and more information, that's where I'm going to be looking up this Creative Arts Center, visit hanahomusicprogram.org. That's really cool. We have our own free summer session concerts. It's nice. All right. Underneath my voice here, you're listening to Okonski with Exodus. Thanks, Okonski, for the back-end music for this PSA that I just read and the underwriter thanking. Let's see. At 7:30, we did all of our necessary things. Just wanted to also remind you guys about the weather update, which was that tonight's going to be a little calm comparatively to tomorrow. Expect some heavy, heavy rains tomorrow. So I hope everyone is nice and prepared or preparing right now. If you're prepared, this is the music for you. Just like kick back, right? But if you're not prepared, I'll kick it up a little bit. Yeah. Let's kick it up a bit because, you know, there's a lot of last minute people. let's do this. All right, we're kicking it up now. What are we going to do? Let's see. We're kicking it up with the Polyrhythmics. Oh, keeping it in the soul kind of category. Adrian De Leon, lovely vocals here with the Polyrhythmics is gonna help you through the rest of the preparedness. You ready? All right, thanks for tuning in. It's Lisa G. Sound is Movement number 111 here on Manao Radio. Enjoy.

All right, that was a new one from Polyrhythmics, a song called Circles, with the lovely soulful vocals of Adrian De Leon. All right, it's DJ Lisa G, you're on Sana's Movement, coming up on the last few moments, about 20 minutes or so of Sanda's Movement number 111. So many ways to say that. 111. 111. 111. 111. All right, so on the ones, here we go. So before I move on, I promised I was going to tell you what I played besides the Polyrhythmics and Okonski. We heard from Subtract, spelled SP, well, what is it called? This newish kind of, not trend, but the thing where bands take away all the vowels. It's called Subtract, but what is it called? It's called, what is the thing that sounds so cool? Disinvowel. Yes. When a band takes all the vowels out of their name, the disinvowelment. Doesn't that sound cool? It's kind of like disembowelment, but it's disinvowelment. It's a thing. With this band especially, Subtract, but it's spelled S-B-T-R-T-K. So either way, this band had a self-titled album in 2011. They're British. It's a remixer, producer, person, I believe. Anyway, this particular album had Little Dragon, and that's the track that I played, was the Little Dragon track, but it also had Sampha in it, as well as Jesse Ware and guest vocals on a lot of the tracks. So check out that album. That particular song was called Wildfire. And before that, we heard Ego LMA with a new single off a new album, Good Intentions. The song was called What You Waiting For. Then we heard from Salt. Oh, I need to put that in Spinatron. Salt with God Protect Me From My Enemies. And then we heard Bulatto with Y'all Ain't Ready off the We Remember J Dilla album, came out last year. Then we heard from Sabo featuring a Nicola Cruz remix of Obatala. Then Bombera Estero with Soyo. And then Sistema Solar with Tuku Pakata. I think I got everything at this. That is all that you heard in that block. All right. Coming up on the last bits, let's stay one more track in the soulful area. All right. And shout out to Beefy, by the way. I didn't say that earlier. Who called in? He's getting ready. I hope you're done now and you can relax and listen to the lovely vocals of Ann Peebles doing Come to Mama now. Let's see. All right, y'all. Thanks for tuning in. It's DJ Lisa G, Sound is Movement, number 111, here on Monaco Radio.

All right, now we're gonna kick it up just a little bit. Just a tiny bit. Make sure I got the right track. No, not that. That's not kicking up a little bit. Although, that's Katie Stanton, which is good. But that's not the track that I intended. Here we go. Come on. And peoples, thank you so much. But now we are moving on to Slim Kid 3, DJ Newmark, and Durando. Ah, still soul, but a little remix. Here we go.

All right. Oh my gosh, it's pretty much the end of Sound is Movement 111. I'm not ready yet. I have one more for you. But before I play the last song, I'm going to say Manao Radio is grateful to our past and present supporting listeners and underwriters, including Gail Lewis, Marvin and Fran Buchanan, John McGraw, Mackay Power Systems, Paia Bay Coffee and Bar, and many more. I'm just fast-forwarding since we already heard Ann Peoples, even though it's a great track. We left off with Mackay Power Systems. Now we're acknowledging Paia Bay and Coffee and Bar, and many more. Mahalo to them and to all our supporters for keeping Manao Radio on the air with eclectic alternative entertainment for the Valley Island of Maui and beyond. 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Thank you for being great supporters of Manao Radio. All right, here we go. Last song. And you know, I gotta end it on a high note. So, last one, thank you, Katie Stanton, is going to be some De La Soul. You guys ready? All right, let's fade out. Let's fade out, Katie Stanton. Thank you. All right, so we're gonna go say no go to De La Soul. From De La Soul. And then I'm going to be back on with a message from DJ Bass Mistress. All right, so here we go. De La Soul, like, get ready for the incoming transmission. CJ Lisa G, Sound is Movement number 111 here on Manao Radio. Last track.

right, this has been Sound is Movement number 111 here with me, Lisa G, on here on Manao Radio. It's already time. 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Be back August 23rd, I believe. Yes. Until then, aloha. And I leave you, before I leave you with Otto, it's going to be for the rest of the night because I have an incoming transmission from DJ Bass Mistress. Oh, hang on. Let me cue up the transmission. A warning from the mistress. Mortals, heed the words of DJ Bass Mistress. The heavens have opened their dark gates, and the roads belong to the storm. Do not venture forth unnecessarily. Remain within your sanctuaries. Avoid the roads. Let the tempest rage without you. Ignore this warning at your own peril. Dark Heart from DJ Bass Mistress. Dark Sounds awakens again to unleash its sonic wrath. August 23rd.

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Well, with my champagne taste and your beer bottle pocket, don't forget to write me when you get there in your rowboat, when you paddle across the sea without me.

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Well, with my champagne taste and your beer bottle pocket, I'll be having pheasant while you're dining with the peasants, dunking donuts in a diner without me. 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

And if I wanted diamonds, you'd offer me breakfast at Tiffany's and luncheon at Cartier's, you'd recommend. Well, with my champagne taste and your beer bottle pockets, you will have to work on something better than a zircon, because your diamonds are this girl's worst friend. You said you'd promise me anything to make my life a feast. You didn't give me anything. 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For with her champagne taste and your beer bottle pocket, when she couldn't get those dresses, she just let down all her tresses and forgot she was a lady after all. So if you want me to be a part of your permanent employ, before my champagne fizzles, come up with a real McCoy. Show me you can separate the man from the boy, and bring me a constant life of

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We're going to play another song for you, but... Merely a blues in A, folks.

0: 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Thank you very much.
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Kahiha marivala, kai pohne hone me kahua palala. 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

Now you see, in my neighborhood, we just call this finger popping music or being cool music or sort of laying back on a Friday evening music. You see what you can do with all about that.

Thank you. Thank you. Is That Jazz is the name of the song. Yes, it is. Appreciate it. Tell me something. Have you ever had the blues? Have you ever had the blues? I mean, you see, you can eat greens, but you can feel the blues. The blues comes when there's something missing in your life. A lady's missing, the money's missing, the job is missing. You're missing something you should be doing. We are missing peace. We are missing peace of mind. We would like to all look for it now. From Moving Target, the song is called Blue Collar.

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Rousseau walks on trumpet paths, safaris to the heart of all that jazz. Through eye bars and girders, through wires and pipes, the mathematic circuits of the modern nights. Through huts, through Harlem, through jails and gospel pews, through the class on Park and the trash on Vine, through Europe and the deep, deep heart of Dixie Blue, through savage progress cuts the jungle line.

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Russo paints a jungle flower behind her ear. Those cannibals of shuck and jive, they'll eat a working girl like her alive. With his hard-edged eye and his steady hand, he paints the cellar full of ferns and orchid vines, and he hangs a moon above the five-piece band.

the jungle lion, screaming in a ritual of sound and time. 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Pretty women, funneled through valves and smoke, coy and bitchy, wild and fine, and charging elephants and chanting slaving boats.

poppy wreath on a soldier's tomb. There's a poppy snake in the dressing room. Poppy poison, poppy tourniquet. It slithers away on brass like mouthpiece spit. And metal skin and ivory birds go steaming up to Rousseau's vines. They go steaming up to Brooklyn Bridge. Steaming, steaming, steaming up the jungle line.

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0: think we need to talk.
1: Talk about what?
0: Yes, we need to talk.
1: I don't think so.
0: Well, we need to talk about you and Bertha.
1: What about me and Bertha?
0: What do you mean, what about me and Bertha?
1: Just what I said.
0: You know what I'm talking about.
1: Not really.
0: You remember the day I passed by your house?
1: Yeah, we wouldn't
0: and
1: do
0: you it. And she were on the front porch.
1: We wouldn't do nothing.
0: What?
1: We wouldn't do nothing.
0: Don't try to lie about it.
1: I ain't lying.
0: Okay, I'll tell you what. You want to lie? Get your stuff, put it in a little matchbox, and hit the door, baby.
1: What you mean hit the door?
0: Get your black dragon, coon dangy little behind, going out of this house.
1: Look, I pay rent here, too.
0: But you know what? You're getting a little bit too old for this.
1: What do you mean too
0: you
1: old
0: really
1: for this?
0: You really need to get a grip.
1: A grip of what? What do you mean? You
0: yes,
1: need to get a grip.
0: Get a grip, and funny. Not poly grip.
1: Look, that's not, I don't like that.
0: And wait a minute. I want to tell you something.
1: What?
0: After you pack your clothes and get on out of here, when you get to your next destination, check all your pants, baby.
1: Why?
0: I fixed them.

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1: Yeah, what's up, John?
0: You got your harmonica with you today, man?
1: Yeah, I brought it with me today, man.
0: I think we better get on down, you know, because I got the blues.
1: You know I got them, too?
0: Here it is.
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1961 on the Time Machine. That's Frank Sinatra. Almost Like Being in Love on Manao Radio. That's not the first time that Frank recorded that song. Back in 1947, he had recorded the song much slower in its original form from the musical Brigadoon, which was the first major Broadway musical hit for the legendary songwriting team of Alan J. Lerner and Frederick Lowe, who went on to do My Fair Lady, Gigi, Camelot, and Paint Your Wagon. But fast forward to 14 years later, to 1961, and Frank Sinatra just really turned that into a swinging track. Aloha, I'm Michael McCartney. Mahalo for tuning in to the Time Machine today. And speaking of swinging songs, the song is titled Take Love, featuring KT Tunstall. This is Gilbert O'Sullivan on the Time Machine.

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2: Oh.
1: Making you late 9 minutes at a time.

I used to set my alarm. 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They scare you awake, don't they? 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There's like, pah, pah, pah, pah, right off the bat. 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I have an idea for an alarm clock. It reasons you awake, gives you reasons why you should get up. Is that a good idea? I'm going to have Dr. Phil do the voiceover, because people trust that guy. You'll just hear, I mean, look, you could sleep all day, okay, but you can't day off sleep. I see your eyes are closed, but honey, I don't buy it. I like the snooze button's a good thing, but even that doesn't even make any sense when you think about it. It's like, I hate getting up in the morning unless it's over and over and over and over again. Then I'm good. Sign me up for that plan.

0: 1982 on the Time Machine. That's Linda Ronstadt and Tell Him. Ahead of that from 1980, Utopia with Always Late. And ahead of that from the year 2022, we heard Gilbert O'Sullivan featuring KT Tunstall with Take Love.
1: Aloha and thanks for tuning in. I'm Tanya Teal with Michael McCartney, and the morning show edition of the Time Machine is underwritten by Aquadelics by Jammin' on Maui, where color meets water, offering tie-dyed swimwear for men and women, as well as accessories. 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
0: 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And let's get back to music now from Uni Boys on Your Love and Mind on the Time Machine.

Can't get enough of Carla Kane's ukulele play. That's the Corner Laughers, and Everything Will Be All Right from the year 2020 on the Time Machine. Off of the tribute album to XTC titled Garden of Earthly Delights, an XTC celebration. That was released just a couple of weeks before the entire country shut down for the pandemic. Definitely worth seeking out. A number of very talented artists have some wonderful arrangements throughout the album. Before that, another XTC cover for you, this time around from the year 2003 from Mandy Moore, performing Senses Working Overtime. And we start off that set from 1980 with XTC's Sergeant Rock Is Going to Help Me. 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

1965 on the Time Machine. That's the Beach Boys and You're So Good to Me. Before that, from 1964, the Beatles, When I Get Home. Coming up next on KMNO 91.7 FM, we're going to head out to Radio Deer Camp with Rich Firestone. But first, here's a Shoebox 45 for you on turntable number one. It's the Kinks, and who will be the next in line from 1965 on the Time Machine?

There's another one of those great forgotten hit singles from Squeeze, 853-5937. You know, funny you should bring that up, Harry. Yes, that does sound like an answering machine message, because that's exactly what inspired that song. Chris Difford and Glenn Tilbrook put the hook of that song together as a favor for one of their friends to use to answer their phone. Then someone thought, hey, why not make a whole song out of that? And it wound up hitting the charts in 1987. 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Aloha, I'm Radio Deer Camp's Rich Firestone, and you've already met my producer, Harry. Now, here's a great 1968 Stax Records 45 with a sad story behind it. Eddie Floyd wrote this song while waiting at Heathrow Airport in London for a plane that was going to take him back to Memphis for the funeral of the great Otis Redding. Sad inspiration, but he wound up with a great Memphis soul classic hit. Here's Big Bird from Eddie Floyd on the Time Machine.

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I'm on the O Radio, KMNO 91.7 FM. That set of music started with Linda Lindell with Bring Your Love Back to Me from 1968. And we just heard Linda Jones from 1967 on The Time Machine with If Only We Had Met Sooner. It's a theme that many songwriters have approached. In fact, 10 years later, 1977, spending a great deal of time on the top 40 charts and also topping the adult contemporary, then called easy listening charts, for 5 consecutive weeks at number 1, is Randy Goodrum's song performed by England Dan and John Ford Coley. It's Sad to Belong from 1977 on The Time Machine.

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1: Hi.
2: Oh, hi there, Denise. Oh, boy, do you look wonderful there.
1: So do you. Did you have any trouble finding the place?
2: No. This used to be my old stomping ground. I don't live too far from here, you know.
1: I know where you live.
2: You do?
1: You're in the phone book.
2: Yeah, I make it every year. I brung you a little wine over here.
1: You didn't have to bring anything.
2: Well, I know that, but, you know, in evenings such as this, it always helps. I mean, makes it nice. You know? This here's your tailor's Tony Port. That's like a Gentile man of Schuetz.
1: Well, let's not just stand here.
2: No, the hell with standing here. What do you want to do?
1: Why don't you make yourself comfy?
2: Oh, yeah, sure. Thanks very much, Denise. Geez, it's a swell apartment you got here, you know.
1: Oh, thank you.
2: Boy, hey, this is a real comfortable chair here, you know.
1: Well, now that you know how close I am and how comfy the chair is, you won't have any excuse for not dropping by.
2: Well, that's right. I wouldn't have no excuse for not coming on over, you know. When I come, maybe this could be my personal chair.
1: Mm-hmm.
2: Gee, I can't get over how you look out of uniform. It's a swell-looking dress.
1: Well, it's not exactly a dress. It's sort of lounging pajamas.
2: Oh, yeah, lounging pajamas. I didn't bring nothing like that with me. Perfume, wow. I mean, that really kind of infiltrates the nostrils.
1: You know, Archie, I never heard anybody put things the way you do.
2: Well, I read a lot.
1: Oh, here.
2: Look at this, a little side order of horse ovaries here. I see you got my favorite thing on there, salami.
1: I know. You ordered it the first day you came into the coffee shop. Salami on rye.
2: You remember the first thing I ordered?
1: I remember what you ordered, what you wore, what you said. You know, Archie, you're kind of special.
2: Oh, yeah?
1: Mm-hmm. Am I embarrassing you?
2: No. The truth ain't never embarrassing.
0: The Time Machine. 1976. 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

1998 on the Time Machine, that's 98 Degrees and The Hardest Thing. Torn Between Two Lovers ahead of that from 1976 by Mary McGregor. And we start the set off for you from 1977 with England Dan and John Ford Coley. It's Sad to Belong. Music continues on the Time Machine with Grayson Hugh and Talk It Over from 1988 on the Time Machine.

This older woman was very sweet, and she saw me, and we both froze, and she goes, oh no, wait a second. Are you someone? And I go, yes, I am. And she goes, give me a hug. I go, oh no. Not because I don't like it, it's just, who's hugging still? I go, oh, maybe I could just get away with a fist bump. She goes, nope, come here, I'm a hugger. She did this 8-foot wingspan, and she came in for the kill, and I gave up. I said, all right, bring it in, let's both die. I mean, come on. Because I don't know what's going on, and she's sick. I don't, but that's how paranoid I am. And by the way, the old, I'm a hugger, can we get rid of that? I mean, it's not working anymore. I'm a hugger, and that's it? No questions asked? That shouldn't work anymore for obvious reasons, and it definitely doesn't work with guys for probably 100 reasons. Come on, come here, I'm an ass grabber, get in here. Oh, give me that juicy ass. No, it's okay, I'm just an ass grabber. Don't be weird about it, no. I grab ass and I like it. I'm an old school guy. It's part of my charm. I'm a camel toe grazer, and that's what I do. Just a little bit on the knuckles. I don't even feel it. I have no nerve endings. You can't get mad. Yeah!

Taking a look at the weather for Maui County, tropical storm conditions are expected throughout today and tomorrow. Showers are likely today, mainly afternoon. The rain could be heavy at times, otherwise mostly cloudy. Also possible thunderstorms after midnight, continuing to tomorrow. Daytime high near 86, overnight low near 77. A flash flood watch is in effect until Monday morning at 6 a.m., and we are currently still under a tropical storm warning. Mayor Richard Bisson said that Maui County's main concerns are flash flooding, rapidly rising water in flood-prone areas, and power outages that could leave residents without electricity during the storm. There are temporary evacuation points for safe gathering, but they don't have the supplies of a regular shelter, so you are urged to bring essentials. Wailuku at Baldwin High School. In Hana, in the cafeteria of Hana High and Elementary School. In Lahaina, the Lahaina Civic Center Gym. The Mayor Hannibal Tavares Community Center in Pukalani. In Kihei, South Maui Community Park and Gym. For Lana'i in Lana'i City, the Lana'i Youth Center. And on Molokai, the Molokai Baptist Church. In Ho'olehua and Kilohana Recreation Center. That's the KMNO 91.7 FM weather.

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0: Off his latest album, Flow State, that's Keith Urban on Manao Radio, featuring Michael McDonald, We Go Back. Ahead of that, brand new music as well, making its world broadcast debut here on The Time Machine, Casablanca from Susanna Hoffs. And we start the set off with Rick Springfield off the 2025 Tribute to the Raspberries, Play On. That's Rick's take of Go All the Way here on The Time Machine.
1: Aloha and thanks for tuning in. 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
0: Coming up shortly, Kurt Vance from Power Pop Overdose has some few songs to share with us. Less than 5.5 hours to go, and we haven't a clue as to what we'll be playing. Outside of a handful of songs, your guess is as good as mine.
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0: Talk about mixed messages. Let's not stop. Let's keep it going. Two in a row for you from Julie Grant from 1965. This is Stop on the Time.

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0: 1966 on the Time Machine. That's the Turtles and I Can't Stop. Before we put a stop to this, we heard the Supremes with Stop in the Name of Love from 1965. The Time Machine went to 1997 here at Manao Radio with Stop from the Spice Girls. We also heard the Hollies from 1966 with Stop, Stop, Stop. And Julie Grant started the whole set off from 1965 with Stop.
1: No, you stop.
0: No, you stop.
1: No, seriously, stop.
0: You stop.
1: This is really starting to sound immature. What am I saying? It's radio.
0: Coming up in just a couple of minutes, Kurt Vance with another Power Pop Overdose Takeover Moment on Manao Radio.
2: And now, an ordinary kid on back to school.
3: This sucks. Here I am sleeping in until 11 on a steady diet of Fruity Pebbles, Flaming Hot Cheetos, and Xbox. And it has to end? For what? So I can learn cursive? Cursive, Karen. Then I got friends that are like, this summer I went to Disney World. Well, I went to the Boys and Girls Club and I got stabbed. Twice. You came home with a plushie and I got scar tissue and trust issues. And can someone explain why my mom has to provide 43 glue sticks? What are we building, a life-size map of the moon out of construction paper? For reals. So no, I'm not excited for school. But now I know how to make a shiv out of a spork.
2: This has been an ordinary kid on Back to School.

Hey, this is Kurt, and this is the Power Pop Overdose Takeover right here on the Time Machine with my friend Michael McCartney. This week, we're going down under for some power pop gems from the jangling streets of Sydney to the mod clubs of Melbourne and the pop undercurrents of Perth. Australia's late 70s and early 80s scenes produced a treasure trove of melodic brilliance, and I can't wait to share some of that with you. Let's not waste any more time talking about it, and let's just get to it. Turn up the volume, cue the needle, and get ready for a power pop journey through the pop underground of Australia.

I've always maintained that Australia has long punched above its weight when it comes to power pop, and that period from the 1970s through the mid-80s offers the most vivid proof of that. Bands like Young Modern blend chiming guitars and mod enthusiasm that set the bar for what Aussie power pop could aspire to, lean, literate, and addictive. Melbourne's The Perfects carried that torch into the 1980s with tightly wound arrangements and infectious energy that reflected the city's crosscurrents of mod revival and new wave. Then there was a turnaround. Sydney stalwarts who balance polish and punch with harmonies over taut riffs and could sit comfortably on a playlist with the records or the DBs. While none of these acts cracked the global mainstream, they didn't need to. Their music is held up not as nostalgia, but as timeless songwriting built for eternal replay. Australia may have been geographically isolated, but musically it's right in the thick of it, melodic and always moving forward. Perth band Boys delivered one of the most irresistible slices of Australian power pop with their single When You're Lonely. Released in 1980 on a radio label, the track became a regional smash, hitting number one on Western Australian charts after the band made a buzzworthy appearance on Countdown, the nationally televised Australian music program. Though the Boys didn't break out nationally in the long term, their brief moment in the spotlight left a lasting impression on Perth's power pop history. Boys offered proof even the most isolated city on earth could produce perfect power pop records, if only for 3 glorious minutes. From 1980, this is Boys and the track When You're Lonely. Hey, thanks for tuning in to the Power Pop Photos Takeover this week. And Michael, thanks for sharing your airways with us. It's always appreciated. Hollow and aloha. See ya.

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0: machine.
1: Taking a look at the weather for Maui County, tropical storm conditions are expected throughout today and tomorrow. Showers are likely today, mainly afternoon. The rain could be heavy at times, otherwise mostly cloudy. Also possible thunderstorms after midnight, continuing to tomorrow. Daytime high near 86, overnight low near 77. A flash flood watch is in effect until Monday morning at 6 a.m., and we are currently still under a tropical storm warning. Mayor Richard Bisson said that Maui County's main concerns are flash flooding, rapidly rising water in flood-prone areas, and power outages that could leave residents without electricity during the storm. There are temporary evacuation points for safe gathering, but they don't have the supplies of a regular shelter, so you are urged to bring essentials. Wailuku at Baldwin High School, in Hana in the cafeteria of Hana High and Elementary School, in Lahaina the Lahaina Civic Center Gym, the Mayor Hannibal Tavares Community Center in Pukalani, in Kihei, South Maui Community Park and Gym, for Lanai in Lanai City, the Lanai Youth Center, and on Molokai, the Molokai Baptist Church, in Ho'olehua and Kilohana Recreation Center. That's the KMNO 91.7 FM weather.

0: 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That's brand new music from Gilbert O'Sullivan. Song is titled Growing Old Disgracefully. It's from his forthcoming album this November titled On the Record. Ahead of that, brand new music as well from Maui's own resident, Keola Beamer. Song that we debuted for you here last week titled Lahaina Olaho. Lahaina Lives Again. 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
0: 1974.
8: The Time Machine. 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

Aloha, and thanks for tuning in. I'm Tanya Teal with Michael McCurtney, and this early afternoon hour of the Time Machine is underwritten by Aquadelics by Jammin' on Maui, where color meets water, offering tie-dyed swimwear for men and women, as well as accessories. 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

0: Friend in the End from Lucas Nelson and Sierra Farrell. Coming up shortly, Corky Beyer. He's got some songs to play for you out of Corky's Jukebox. Mahalo for tuning in to Manawa Radio today. I'm Michael McCartney along with Tanya Teal.
1: 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Now we have another song to share with you from the double album Play On, a Raspberries tribute. I Can Remember from Carla DeVito on KMNO 91.7 FM Manawa Radio.

0: Yeah. Taking on the classic Raspberry song, I Can Remember. That's Carla DeVito here on The Time Machine.
1: I'm Tanya Teel with Michael McCartney, and here's the latest from Anya Marina.
0: This will be featured on her upcoming covers album. Here's her arrangement of Robbie Dupree's Steal Away, brand new on The Time Machine. Come on.

0: Kicking back on your Saturday with Anya Marina, performing Steal Away on Manao Radio.
1: 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Here's the title track, Make Something Happen, on the Time Machine.

0: 2025 on the Time Machine. That's Sparkle Jets UK and Make Something Happen. 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

0: Making its world broadcast debut here at Manawa Radio, that's Rachel Yamagata and Backwards. Mahalo for joining us. I'm Michael McCartney, along with Tanya Teal. We hope you're enjoying the music that we're playing for you today.
1: Corky's Jukebox is coming up in a few minutes, but first, here's a cover of Juliana Hatfield's song from Gabby Lima. This is Nightmare on the Time Machine.

the Jukebox, courtesy of the Time Machine here at Manaus Radio 91.7 FM. We started by spending time in the spiritual kingdom of Shambhala with Three Dog Night. There's various thoughts on what or where Shambhala is. One is that it's a physical place, hidden somewhere within or beyond the peaks of the Himalayas, and that it holds nirvana. Another is that it is a metaphor for the spiritual path, finding clarity and enlightenment within. The lyric, "How does your light shine in the halls of Shambhala," would then refer to one's aura. In any case, for some of us, it's the music. That's our Shambhala. So let's move forward, no matter what.

That was Badfinger with No Matter What. Although the recording was a favorite of Badfinger's, Apple Records chose not to release it. That is until Al Steckler, the American director of Apple in New York, heard the tape and considered a strong entry by the band. He then had it slotted for their upcoming LP as well as a single release. Thank you for joining me here on Monaut Radio, and as always, until next time, please take care of one another.

0: Belinda Carlisle of the Go-Go's has put out another fine solo album. This time, it's full of covers. The brand new album is titled Once Upon a Time in California. Belinda grew up in Southern California, so she wanted to make an album filled with all the songs that she grew up listening to as a child and wanted her to pursue singing. The new album contains so many great songs, including songs from Harry Nilsson, The Carpenters, The Youngbloods, The Hollies, The Association, Gordon Lightfoot, Jim Croce. And that song was originally a hit for The Marmalade, Reflections of My Life.
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0: Today's show is brought to you by going hiking on a first date. 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

0: Trevor Blendor on the Time Machine with his latest song, Dreams Really Do Come True. 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
1: Taking a look at the weather for Maui County, tropical storm conditions are expected throughout today and tomorrow. Showers are likely today, mainly afternoon. The rain could be heavy at times, otherwise mostly cloudy. Also possible thunderstorms after midnight, continuing to tomorrow. Daytime high near 86, overnight low near 77. A flash flood watch is in effect until Monday morning at 6 a.m., and we are currently still under a tropical storm warning. Mayor Richard Bisson said that Maui County's main concerns are flash flooding, rapidly rising water in flood-prone areas, and power outages that could leave residents without electricity during the storm. There are temporary evacuation points for safe gathering, but they don't have the supplies of a regular shelter, so you are urged to bring essentials. Wailuku at Baldwin High School. In Hana, in the cafeteria of Hana High and Elementary School. In Lahaina, the Lahaina Civic Center Gym. The Mayor Hannibal Tavares Community Center in Pukalani. In Kihei, South Maui Community Park and Gym. For Lana'i in Lana'i City, the Lana'i Youth Center. And on Molokai, the Molokai Baptist Church. In Ho'olehua and Kilohana Recreation Center. That's the KMNO 91.7 FM weather.

0: 1980 on the Time Machine. That's Randy Meisner with Wendy Waldman on guitar and background vocals. Come on back to me. From 1979, ahead of that, Jennifer Warnes, I Know a Heartache When I See One. Have you noticed that even with Google and ChatGPT, it seems some people just can't get their facts straight? Or maybe they just want us to believe what they're telling us. Either way, let's share some things that we've learned right here on Mana'o Radio.
1: Today, in incorrect American history.
0: Did you know that Paul Bunyan was America's first influencer? Sponsored content included Axe body spray, Brawny paper towels, and a surprisingly lucrative maple syrup partnership. Pocahontas introduced the Pilgrims to Thanksgiving shortly after marrying Captain Jack Sparrow. They all gathered around to watch the Cowboys lose to the Redskins. And finally, Thomas Edison successfully sued Zeus for the rights to electricity and compromised the nation's power grid to build a brand new AI data center, of which no one in the small town where it was placed wanted it.
1: Today in incorrect American history, rewriting the past one bad fact at a time.
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Today's show is brought to you by Jason Statham Movies. They've always been ahead of their time. 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

Aloha and thanks for tuning in. I'm Tanya Teal with Michael McCurtney, and this early afternoon hour of the Time Machine is underwritten by Aquadelics by Jammin' on Maui, where color meets water, offering tie-dyed swimwear for men and women, as well as accessories. 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

0: 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That's the Midnight Callers and their cover of David Bowie's Changes.
1: I'm Tanya Teel.
0: And I'm Michael McCartney. Ahead of that, from the year 2008, we heard The Good Old Days, performed by Any Version of Me. Brian Ray ahead of that from 2024 with Hold Me Close. 1982's She's Tight from Cheap Trick. Also, REO Speedwagon would Take It on the Run from 1980, which became a massive hit for the band back in the spring and summer of 1981. And we start the set off with April Wine from 1981 with Just Between You and Me.
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1: This is her very first appearance on national television. 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
3: 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Wife of Flanderer, don't worry, we'll handle her.
0: 1985. 1985. 19-

0: That's Paul McCartney from 2019 on the Time Machine with Home Tonight. Let's fast forward to the present with his brand new release
1: titled The Boys of Dungeon Lane. 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
1: The Pony Express failed in its attempt at a DoorDash-style food delivery service. It was discovered that stone customers were no longer interested in the Taco Bell order 10 days after it was requested. Lewis and Clark became lost several times in their quest to map North America because Apple Maps kept insisting that the Pacific Ocean was just another 200 feet.
0: Today in Incorrect American History, rewriting the past one bad fact at a time.

That's Otta Pasternak with her brand new single, Walk Away. Mahalo for tuning in to Mana'o Radio. I'm Michael McCartney along with Tanya Teal. Last night we had a chance to go to the Bone Dance in Lahaina, which has been a lifelong tradition since I was a child. Growing up, being raised at the Lahaina Jodo Mission at Mala Beach, right next door to the church. The chow fun, as always, is great. The food is fantastic. Fishing for wooden fish with bamboo sticks is my jam. But I was thinking, this is the year 2026. So if we go back 50 years to 1976, our nation's bicentennial, 4 years earlier in 1972, Daniel Boone had a big hit, Beautiful Sunday. You know it. We all know it. Well, what happened in Japan in 1976 is that Seiji Tanaka released his version. The single went through the roof in Japan, and naturally it made it to Hawaii. And so for the last 50 years, Seiji's version of Beautiful Sunday has been played at pretty much every single Bone Dance as part of the Obon Festival. The crowd gets drawn in to be with the dancers because the song is just so joyful and energetic. So let's take this time machine to 1976,